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16: 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The Jada Lane Band kicks things off at noon with the Honey Badgers closing out the celebration later in the evening. 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

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Ow. 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
0: Let's count them down, y'all. My name is Fitz. That's F-I-T with a Z, and it's time to play the hits. Welcome to the most impactful countdown to country music. This is the Country Top 40, and I'm broadcasting and streaming from the original CT40 headquarters deep in the heart of Texas, and I'm fired up to spend another weekend with you. And I can't believe it. Here we are, middle of August. Kids are headed back to school soon. Football season is peeking around the corner. Get ready for two-a-days. And if you're in your car or on the back porch, out on the lake, or just trying to squeeze every last drop out of your summer, thanks for making me part of your weekend. Now, don't let this calendar fool you. It may still be hot outside, but this countdown never cools off. We've got two brand new debuts joining the party this weekend. Plenty of movement inside the top 40. And before it's all said and done, we're going to find out who's wearing the crown as the biggest song in country music. But first, let's rewind 1 week. Last weekend, it was Morgan Wallen sitting at the top of the countdown with Don't We. Can he make it another week at number one, or is somebody about to knock him off the mountain? Only one way to find out.

0: Don't We from Morgan Wallen. What a song. The number one winner from last weekend's countdown, and we're going to do it all over again this weekend to see if Morgan Wallen dominates the charts again. Let's do this. Let's count them down. I do believe we start at number 40.
1: Number 40.
0: She's from Golden, Texas, and her name is Casey Musgrave.

Love that song. Kacey Musgraves kicking us off this weekend with Dry Spell, and it was written alongside three of Nashville's best, Luke Laird, Shane McAnally, and Josh Osborne. And this week it settles in at number 40. And you got Fitz playing all the hits, keeping this thing rolling right now with a group making the Lone Star State proud. I'm talking about Texas. Flatland Cavalry continue to climb the countdown with their very first CT40 hit of their career, holding strong at number 39. Here's

Flatland Cavalry picking up another spot this week, riding into number 39 with Never Coming Back. And now here's a name you're going to be hearing a whole lot more of. He started out writing songs for other artists. Now he's becoming one of country music's fastest rising new voices. Social media cannot get enough of him. I'm telling you, fans are jumping on board by the thousands, and it feels like this is only the beginning. The Jacob Hackworth train is picking up steam, y'all. Choo-choo. Rolling into number 38 with What Took You.

0: Jacob Hackworth carrying on one to number 38 with What Took You So Long. Welcome to the Summer of Hits on the Country Top 40 with Fitz, and I'm so glad you're spending your weekend right here with me, counting them down. And don't go anywhere, because coming up, how one simple moment turned Megan Maroney into besties with a true country music legend. It's a story every country fan is going to love, and I'm going to tell you all about it right after this.
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0: Welcome back to the hits on the Country Top 40 with Fitz on Wild Country 99. Thanks to our friends at Central Minnesota Foot and Ankle. And we're back. Welcome to the Country Top 40 with Fitz, and thank you so much for letting me be part of your weekend. We still got a long way to go before we find the biggest song in country music, so buckle up, hold on tight, because the ride from 40 all the way to number one is just getting started. And if there's one artist who never seems to take a breather, don't you agree it's Luke Combs? I mean, just when one song starts making a serious run up the charts, he's already got another one loaded up and ready to go. And that's exactly what's happening again this weekend. Making its CT40 debut at number 37, here's Luke Combs with Rethink.

waste no time, does he? One song starts climbing the charts, and then he's already got a brand new one knocking on the door. Brand new this week at number 37, that was Rethink Some Things. And now, folks, let me introduce you to an artist who's got a whole lot of people talking. Kevin Powers was born in Boston. You know, up there in Boston, where they park the car. I got to go park the car. And then he moved to North Carolina and eventually found his way to Nashville. And he calls his sound Southern Pop. And honestly, it's kind of carving out a lane all its own. He's already piling up millions of streams, helped write Shaboozy and Jelly Roll's Amen, and became one of the very first artists signed to Shaboozy's American Dogwood label. So it looks like that bet is paying off. At number 36, here's Kevin Powers and Shaboozy with Move On.

Kevin Powers and Shaboozy hanging tough for another week at number 36 with Move On. And as always, you know you got Fitz playing all the hits. And a couple of summers ago, Megan Maroney hit the road with Kenny Chesney on his Sun Goes Down tour. And it was somewhere along the way that a tour mate turned into a true friend. Megan says it was one of the most meaningful experiences of her career. She writes about the people who leave a mark on her, and Kenny definitely did. In fact, she wrote him a song for Christmas and even talked him into singing on it. Now, that's a pretty cool gift. There was magic in the air. You had to be there. Safe to say, the respect between those two is the real deal. The highlight reel continues to get better and better for Megan Maroney, who's checking in right now with her latest hit song called Medicine. Number 35.

0: Megan Maroney with a double jump up to number 35 with Medicine. And our climb continues right now with Horseback from Cody Johnson. He's got number 34.
1: He's a ranch hand in a pinch, man. 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

0: horseback.
1: Cody Johnson and Horseback. Keeping on climbing up one spot this week to number 34. And Fitz playing all the hits. And I don't care how long you've been listening to country music. I bet you've never thought that you'd hear a song inspired by a viral raccoon. But that's exactly what happened. When the internet fell head over boots for Jimothy the raccoon. I repeat, Jimothy the raccoon. The little troublemaker wandering around the Seattle area. Ashley McBride couldn't resist. She grabbed a guitar, had a little fun, and wrote him his very own song. And y'all, I've got the exclusive secret audio.
2: He was chipper and squatty with such a small body. She wondered how he was okay. And I'm not a biologist or a zoologist.

He's been immortalized by one of the greats. Jimothy will live on forever right now. And Ashley McBride goes on the countdown now with another song, something a little more conventional, landing in our number 33 slot. Here's Ashley, and What If We Don't?

0: Ashley McBride moving up through them one to number 33 with What If We Don't. Coming up on the Country Top 40 with Fitz. You know that feeling when you hear a song for the very first time, and before it's even over, you know it's got something special. Well, that's exactly what's coming up next. It's time for another CT40 launch pad. CT40 Mission Control. We are go for launch with one of tomorrow's stars. Three, after this.
1: Two, one. And liftoff.
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3: 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And to me, a cowboy was somebody that was tough, that wasn't scared to work. My dad was kind of a cowboy in my eyes. You know, he built houses his whole life. You have to have a pretty good work ethic to get up every morning and go do construction work in a hot sun in Alabama. And that was our version of a cowboy where I grew up.
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0: And we're back to the hits on the Country Top 40 with Fitz. And I want to say huge congratulations going out to my buddy Parker McCollum and his wife Hallie Ray on welcoming baby boy. Are you ready for this? Rocker Tommy Light McCollum. Welcome to the family, little dude. Little Rocker joins Big Brother Major, making the McCollums a family of four. Now, if you've ever seen Parker live, you know he brings the energy every single night. So when I caught up with him recently, I had to ask, what's the secret? What's fueling this guy these days?
1: You know, I enjoy kind of having an hour by myself. You know, when you're on the road, you're basically living with all the guys that work for you and work with you. And, you know, you come home and you got management, the label, and, you know, my wife, and it's kind of hard to find time alone. So the gym is kind of something that's really good for you and allows me to just get an hour to kind of go, you know, zone out.
0: He's focused, he's healthy, and the result is better life, better shows, and better music like this next one. Parker McCollum right now and killing me at number 32.

Dr. McCollum keeps on climbing, killing me. Moving up one spot this week to number 32. And in case you missed it earlier, another huge congratulations going out to Parker and his wife, Halle Ray, welcoming baby boy rocker Tommy Light McCollum. Yes, new light has entered the world, making them a family of four. And that is some pretty incredible news, y'all. Way to go. As we head into number 31, if Shane Proffitt ever disappears for a couple of days, don't panic. There's a pretty good chance you're going to find him tucked away in a deer blind somewhere. He loves the outdoors almost as much as he loves country music. Here's Shane Proffitt with Long Live Country, number 31.

Country from Shane Proffitt going on the move up one to number 31. And Fitz playing all the hits. And you know what? I love finding what's next. The new artists and the new music that we're all going to be talking about in, you know, the next couple of weeks, months, years ahead. That's why I created the CT40 Launchpad. 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All right, Mission Control, this is Captain Fitz, and time to light the engines. You know, one of my favorite parts of every CT40 weekend is introducing you to an artist before the rest of the world even catches on. And this one is ready for liftoff. Tyler Nance doesn't sound like everybody else, and that's exactly why I wanted you to hear him. He's a fourth-generation cattle farmer from Lamar, Missouri, who was headed toward a career in welding before teaching himself guitar, songwriting, and eventually chasing the dream all the way to Nashville, Tennessee. So, CT40 Mission Control, all systems are a go, and trajectory is locked. And Tyler Nance is officially go for launch with Keith.

CT40 Launchpad Artist of the Week is Tyler Nance, and his brand new song, Keeps Me Sane. And I'll tell you what, all that matters is your opinion. What do you think about the song? Let me know right now. Go to the Country Top 40 with Fitz Facebook page. Send me a message at the very top. Make sure it says Launchpad.

0: 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Country Top 40. Welcome to the Summer of Hits on the Country Top 40 with Fitz and 4 hours. 40 songs every single weekend. It's a tradition that's been bringing country fans together for generations, and I can't tell you what an honor it is to keep it rolling with you riding shotgun. Welcome to the Country Top 40 with Fitz, and we've counted down 10, which means, according to my math and my calculations, hang on, let's see, carry the one, remainder of two. Look at that, we still got 30 more to go. And trust me, the best is still ahead. So crank it up, y'all, and let's take this thing all the way to number one.
1: Number 30.
0: And before country music took off for Chase Matthew, he was working installing tires and changing oil. And now he's filling arenas instead of service bays. At number 30, here's Chase Matthew with Holding It Down.

Chase Matthew gaining one and clocking in at number 30 with Holding It Down, and Fitz playing all the hits on the Country Top 40. Up now with the song written by Luke Laird, Shane McAnally, and Josh Osborne, was Straight From The Heart. Here's Alexandra Kay, TikTok's Finest, at number 29.

such a unique voice. Alexandra Kay checking in. Number 29 this week was Straight from the Heart. And now I'm going to hand it over to a guy who spent the last couple of years rewriting the country music record books from the small town of Sneedville, Tennessee. And I bet you know who I'm talking about right now. To selling out stadiums around the world, Morgan Wallen's run has been nothing short of incredible. And number 28, here's Morgan Wallen with Ben Byers.

0: Been by now for Morgan Wallen, easing back four spots to number 28 on the countdown with Fitz playing all the hits. And right now we're going to honor the ones who make this whole thing possible. Because I'm going to tell you right now, my dad used to say this to me. He'd say, son, look at those windows. Look out. 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
1: This is Green Beret Bob. Fitz is my son. I proudly served my country from 66 through 72 with the Army Special Forces. We live in a land of the free because of our brave men and women, past and present. This is our troop salute.
0: This weekend, we salute Vietnam veteran specialist, 4th Class Raymond Stephen Williams. On New Year's Eve in 1968, Raymond was wounded while serving in Vietnam. And like so many from his generation, he came home, he built a life, he raised a family, and quietly carried a story for decades. And then, this summer, 57 years later, surrounded by his family, including his young grandson, Raymond finally received the Purple Heart he earned all those years ago. And it's never too late to recognize true courage. Raymond, I just want to say to you, every veteran listening today, thank you for your sacrifice, your service, and your commitment to something bigger than yourself. God bless our troops, our veterans, and the greatest country in the world. We live in the land of the free because of the brave.

0: 2003, although it is just as powerful and relevant today. The Big Dog Daddy, Toby Keith, right there with this week's Troop Salute Song of the Week, American Soldier. And this week, that one went out to Vietnam veteran specialist, fourth class, Raymond Stephen Williams. 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Coming up on the Country Top 40 with Fitz, don't go anywhere. You think a guy like Blake Shelton could snap his fingers and get just about anything he wants, but turns out there's one thing that completely stumps him every single time he's in Los Angeles. Blake stopped by the CT40 studios a couple of weeks ago, and when he told me what it was, I couldn't stop laughing. You're going to hear it straight from Blake himself. Coming up.
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26: Country Top 40. Yeah.
0: That's right. What's up, Russell? Playing you the hits from all over the world, from Honolulu, Hawaii, to Hartford, Connecticut, to London, England. Thank you so much for checking out the hits. We're back with the Country Top 40. Russell Dickerson right now doing his Russellmania. It's called Worth Your While, number 20.

0: So Dickerson checking in at number 27 this week with Worth Your While. You know, I think that we all assume that once you become a superstar, life gets a whole lot easier, right? Blake Shelton has sold millions of records, starred on one of the biggest shows on television, and pretty much has the keys to the kingdom. But believe it or not, every time he is in Los Angeles, the city of angels, there's one simple thing that he still can't seem to find.
1: I learned quickly going to L.A. that nobody's going to have a chicken fried steak for me around there.
0: Blake Shelton is not in L.A. right now. No, he's sitting in Tishomingo, Oklahoma, listening to the Country Top 40 Countdown as I speak. He's got number 26 with Let Him In Anyway. Ain't it?

Blake Shelton picking up another spot this week. Let him in anyway. Climbing to number 26. And you got Fitz playing all the hits. And can you believe it? We've got just one more weekend before alarm clocks replace pool days. Before backpacks replace beach towels. And before parents everywhere suddenly become full-time homework supervisors and part-time Uber drivers. So if you've been waiting to fire up the grill, hit up the lake, or just soak up a little more summertime, this is your sign. Make it count. The clock is ticking. Speaking of making things count, here's one of country music's brightest young stars. Hudson Westbrook actually co-wrote this one with Bo Bailey and Lucas Scott, and it is quickly becoming a fan favorite. Number 25, here's Painted You Pretty.

0: mouth right now, and it's just spreading worldwide. Hudson Westbrook checking in number 25 again this weekend with Painted You Pretty.
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0: Langley, loving life again, moving up 5 places on the countdown. And you know what that means? She is the recipient of the Leap of the Week Award. She's going to get that big blue ribbon. So you know how this works. Wherever you are right now, at home, at work, in the car, listening on your radio station app, I need you to help me out in just a second. Let me grab my air horns. I need a brand new air horn, by the way. This one's almost out. And let's all get together and give Ella the big O. Atta girl!
1: Atta girl.
0: Your Leap of the Week is brought to you by my friends at T-Mobile. As we get back to the countdown right now, and before he was climbing the charts as an artist, Graylin James was busy writing hit songs for some of country music's biggest names. But all along, he had one goal. He wanted to sing his stories. That's right. He wanted the world to hear his voice, not just writing for somebody else. And you know what? That dream has officially come true. This is a brilliant song at number 23. Here's Graylin James with Water at a Wedding. Well, I've

0: Raylan James hangs on to number 23 for another week with Water at a Wedding. And you got Fitz playing all the hits on the country top 40. As we head into the number 22 position, you know, Dustin Lynch has answered to a lot of names over the years as a kid. His dad called him Duper. That's right. Hey, get on over here, Duper. And then after the Sandlot movie came out, his buddies started calling him Smalls. But these days, though, country fans have shortened it to two letters everybody recognizes, DL. No, not driver's license. I'm talking about Dustin Lynch. Here he is now with Easy to Love.
1: Number 22. Buffy.

0: Dustin Lynch extending his stay at number 22 for another week with Easy to Love. All right, y'all. You got Fitz playing the hits on the Country Top 40 Countdown. And one of my favorite stops every single weekend is coming up. We call it the CT40 Vault, where some of country music's greatest songs come with stories that are every bit as incredible as the hits themselves. So wait till you hear how one legendary number one was born on the back of an ordinary receipt. That's true, and it's coming up next. The Summer of Hits on the Country Top 40 with Fitz is brought to you by T-Mobile.
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22: What's up, y'all? This is Jelly Roll, and we're on a trip through all the biggest hits in country this weekend on the Country Top 40 with Fitz.
0: There you go. That's the Reverend Roll right there, ladies and gentlemen. Continue to climb up the countdown. We're almost there to the halfway line. Stopping now at number 21. With Jelly Roll and Hands Up.
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0: Jelly Roll hanging in there at number 21 for another week with Hands Up. And my name is Fitz. Of course, born to play the hits. And just like that, come on, let's go ahead and stretch our legs a little bit, put on our walking shoes, get our steps in, because we're about to take our weekly field trip to the CT40 Vault. And this weekend, your ticket to the vault is covered by my friends at O'Reilly Auto Parts. So follow me this way. You know, country music has long been known as an art form that is all about telling stories. So let me go ahead and walk up to the eye retina scanner. I'm the only person with access into this vault. Here we go.
1: Hello, Fitz. Please step in front of the retina eye scanner.
0: You see, this computer and I have something very special going on. Something very special. Exclusive, even.
1: I love it when we stare into each other's optical sensors. Access granted.
0: And we're going to roll back the clock to the year that David Bowie headlined the first Glastonbury Festival. The 26th Amendment that lowered the voting age from 21 years old to 18 was signed into law by President Richard Nixon. And it was the year that a song scribbled on the back of Porter Wagoner's dry cleaning receipt hit number one on country radio. My

Thankful for the little things. That was Dolly Parton from 1971 with a song she wrote called Coat of Many Colors. And we're going to be taking this thing all the way up to two decades to a song that was originally cut by Tanya Tucker. Her version of this one ended up getting shelved, allowing Garth Brooks to record it and turn it into one of the biggest hits of his career. And I know you remember this one.

Garth Brooks with his 1991 release, The Thunder Rolls. And from 1991, we're going to continue our march ahead another 13 years. Watch your step right over here. Let's make a right into this aisle, into the 21st century, and straight to a song that'll rock you to sleep and make you want to cry all at the same time. Do you remember this one from Alison Krauss and Brad Paisley with Whiskey Lullaby?

0: Can you give me a hand? We're going to push this hegemonic. Hope I said that right. Hegemonic size door. Just slam shut behind us.
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0: hits, and my name is Fitz. I got some good news for you. We just knocked out the first 20 songs on this week's Country Top 40, and if you're just now joining us, where you been? I'm just teasing. Don't worry about it. You haven't missed the biggest ones yet, because the top 20, oh yeah, this is where things really start heating up. Huge hits, big stories, maybe even a surprise or two. So let's crank it up and knock them down, y'all.
1: Number 20.
0: We got Mr. John Pardy, P-A-R-D, with an I at the reins. Hold on.

No. John Party holding it down with number 20 with Boots Off and Fitz playing all the hits. But listen, don't get too comfortable right now, because coming up next, it's time to lace them up and hit the trail. You got one powerhouse collaboration right now. Listen to this lineup. Hardy, Morgan Wallen, Eric Church, and Tim McGraw, number 19 with McCartney.

heavyweights in one big old song. Hardy, Morgan Wallen, Eric Church, and Tim McGraw sliding back three spots this weekend to number 19 with MacArthur. And I still love hearing four completely different voices coming together, you know what I mean, on one record like that, because it doesn't happen every day. Now, let's take the jet plane, the CT-40 G4, to Jacksonville, Alabama. Riley Green has been checking off career goals left and right lately, and yep, you can officially add actor to the resume. He's bringing that same laid-back cool to the countdown this weekend at number 18 with Think As You Dream.

Mr. Duckman, Riley Green keeps heading in the right direction. Think as you drunk. Co-written by Riley, along with Jesse Alexander, Eric Dillon, and Wyatt McCubbin, climbing one spot this week to number 18. And I just love it when country music, you know, throws together artists you'd never expect. I mean, take one blues guitar legend from Bridgeport, Connecticut, pair him with a small-town Louisiana girl who's become one of the country's biggest stars, and somehow it just works. Lainey Wilson and John Mayer, can you believe it? John Mayer on country radio, teaming up for this week's number 17 song, Phone Key.

0: everything I check and I say it out loud before I leave my house. Do I have my phone, my keys, and my wallet? From Lainey Wilson and John Mayer right there making their way up one to number 17. Coming up on the countdown, we're getting ready for the good stuff because good feels good. And I'll tell you, you never know when an ordinary day can change someone's life forever. A simple stop at the post office suddenly became a terrifying emergency for a little 8-month-old baby until an everyday hero stepped in. And wait until you hear what happened. That's coming up next with the good stuff.
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0: What's up, y'all? And welcome back to the one place where it only gets hotter the higher we climb. That's right. Welcome to the Country Top 40 with Fitz. Playing all the hits, and I love spending time with you. Our march to the biggest song in the world continues right now with Dan and Shay. Number 16 was Say So.

time we get together, all we do is crack up and laugh. Sometimes it's hard to interview Dan and Shay because we're always having such a great time. Say So from Dan and Shay, up one to number 16. And recently I got to talking to Zach John King a couple of weeks ago. And you know what? He's a big overalls guy. You know what I mean? I got to tell you, I'm thinking about becoming an overalls guy myself. It just seems easier. So I wanted to find out his brand of choice. And he says, Carhartt all the way, baby. Zach John King and his overalls taking over this weekend, number 15, with Get to Drinkin'.

0: get to drinking from ZJK. Zach John King doing another stay at number 15 for the weekend. And right now, one of my favorite segments on the Country Top 40. When I became host, I wanted to do a segment called The Good Stuff because, you know, the world is, it's crazy right now. Wildfires in the West, crazy weather, flooding, tornadoes, right? The war going on. So I just want you to know the good feels good. And this weekend, it's all brought to you by my friends at T-Mobile. Now that's the good stuff.
1: That's the good stuff.
0: And this weekend, the good stuff takes us to the state of Arizona, where an ordinary trip to the post office suddenly turned into a fight for a little baby's life. An eight-month-old little girl suddenly stopped breathing while she was with her family, and panic set in instantly. And that's when postal employee Mary Schwartz sprang into action. Before joining the Postal Service, Mary spent 13 years as a nurse. And she checked the baby for a pulse. She found none and immediately began CPR. And a nearby police officer rushed the baby to a local medical clinic while Mary continued CPR the entire drive. And doctors later discovered that the little girl had a hole in her heart that required surgery. And thankfully, the surgery was successful and she is now recovering. But just think about that for a second. One person, one skill she learned years ago, and one decision to act instead of freeze. And because of Mary, this little girl gets more birthdays, more first words, more first steps, and a lifetime of memories just still waiting to be made. I'm telling you, heroes don't always wear capes. Sometimes they wear a postal uniform. This sweet little girl's life was saved by an amazing woman. And that

Lesney with the 2006 release from his album The Road and the Radio, your Good Stuff Song of the Week, all brought to you by my friends at T-Mobile. Now that's the good stuff. As the songs get bigger, the numbers get smaller. We're getting close to the top 10 right now. Already at number 14 was Zach Top in South of Sanity. Blame.

0: South of Sanity from Zach Top, calling number 14 home again this weekend. Well, Lauren Elena may be entering a brand new season of life, but don't expect her to leave her Georgia roots behind. Nope. She says her latest album was carefully sequenced to tell her story in three acts, basically three amazing chapters from her childhood to her wilder years of, you know, dating the wrong guys, all the way to where she is today, just being a wonderful mother.
1: So is obviously right. We're getting mature, sophisticated. You know, this is very sophisticated, Lauren, on this album. Or are we still going to find a little Georgia Peach ready to cause some trouble?
2: Listen here now, honey.
1: You know what I mean?
2: I will never stray too far from Rouseville, Georgia. All right. So don't you worry.
1: This album,
2: I'm really proud of it because sequencing, the way I ordered them was very intentional because I broke them up into three stages of my life. And so stage one is about where I came from and my parents' marriage. And then stage two was, you know, my Midtown Red Door phase where I was dating the wrong people that did not end up being my husband. A couple of ex-boyfriends made it into the stage two phase.
1: All my exes.
2: Yeah, all my exes. All my exes. Stage two is all my exes.
0: It's a reminder that the best country albums don't just share songs, they tell a story. And for Lauren Elena, that story includes family, heartbreak, and growth. And yes, a couple of ex-boyfriends and exes along the way. Here's Lauren Elena right now with Chase Matthew and All My Exes, number 13. Another

Wayne and Chase Matthew clocking in at number 13 for the second week running right there with All My Exes. And now we're headed through the country music alphabet from Lauren to Luke. Luke Bryan is up with Country and She Knows It, number

Duran takes over with the number 12 song again this week with Country, and she knows it. Coming up on the Country Top 40 with Fitz, it's your CT40 fan favorite segment, Music with Memories. And it's about a country song, an old front porch, and a love story that still lives on every time the music plays. You might want to keep the tissues handy. Your Music with Memories is after this.

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26: George Burge and Luke with Ride, Ride, Ride. Number

George Burge and Luke Bryan backing up one to number 11 for the week. And I wanted to say this weekend, I want to know, what is one song that you'll never hear without instantly being taken back to a special memory? Tell me the song. Tell me the story. Around here, the memories are just as important as the music. You can go to our Country Top 40 with Fitz Facebook page. Send me a message. At the very top, make sure it says Music with Memories. All brought to you by my friends over at T-Mobile. Thank you, T-Mobile, for being part of the Fitz fam. And this week's Music with Memories comes to us from South Carolina and CT40 listener Tommy Rice. What's up, Fitz? Every time I hear Alan Jackson's Remember When, I have to pull my truck over for just a minute. It reminds me of my wife and our old front porch. We would just sit out there every evening after work with a couple of sweet teas, watching the sun go down and talking about everything and just talking about nothing. She passed away 4 years ago from breast cancer, but every time that song comes on for a few minutes, I'm right back on that porch with her. You know, that's the magic of country music. A song isn't just 3 or 4 minutes long. Sometimes it's a doorway back to the people we miss most and the moments that we'd give anything to relive. And by the way, Fitz, Music with Memories is my favorite segment on the countdown. I love hearing your listeners' special memories every weekend. So thank them for me. Tommy Tomlinson, Beaufort, South Carolina.

the year 2003. Can you believe it? 23 years ago, and it still sounds great on the radio. Alan Jackson, Remember When, your Music with Memories song of the week. And Tommy, thanks again for sending me that special message. I appreciate it. And what about you? Do you have a special song in your heart with that special memory attached to it? Send me a message right now. Go to our Country Top 40 with Fitz Facebook page. And at the very top, make sure it says Music with Memories. It's my favorite part of the week, reading all of your messages and all the amazing things that you share with me. So I thank you for that. 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KZPK-FM and HD1 Painesville St. Cloud. 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Country Top 40. From deep in the heart of Texas, welcome back to the Country Top 40 with Fitz. And I was born to play the hits. And this is it, the final hour. The part of the countdown where every song feels a little bit bigger, every move matters.

Florida. Thank you so much for that voice memo. I appreciate you taking the time. Always love hearing from you as we break into the top 10 right now. For the second time in his career, here's John Morgan with Kid My

It Myself from John Morgan with some songwriting help from Tyler Hubbard and Jordan Schmidt, moving up one to number 10. And you got Fitz playing all the hits. And I just received a message on TikTok, a little quick listener DM from Jordan in Salt Lake City, Utah. Hello, Jordan. She says, Fitz, what is one thing that you wish every parent knew? Jordan, you know what? I would say this. Your kids don't need a perfect parent. They need a present one. They're not going to remember if the house was spotless. They'll remember movie nights, right? Pancakes on Saturday mornings, bedtime prayers, road trips, you know, laughing until somebody snorted. Might be a trip to the beach or the lake. You know, as we know, Kenny Chesney loves. Here's Kenny right now on the countdown at number 9 with Carrie.

spot this week to number 9 with Carry On. And if you don't mind, I want to send out a big congratulations to the bride and groom. Just a couple of weeks ago, Taylor Swift and Travis Kelce officially tied the knot. And nope, my invitation must have gotten lost in the mail. I'm telling you, my invitation got lost. It did. I still haven't gotten it yet, but I was definitely cheering them from afar from the state of Texas as they were all in Madison Square Garden having a fairy tale wedding. As we get back to the hits, checking in at number 8 from Toy Story 5, Taylor Swift with I Knew It, I Knew You.

0: I knew it. I knew you from Taylor Swift. In at number 8 after Falling Back 1. Country Top 40. My name is Fitz, and I was born to play the hits on the Country Top 40 Countdown, and we're officially inside the top 10, where every song still has a shot at finishing at number 1. Coming up, I'm going to introduce you to one of country music's biggest stars who says he used to be a total introvert until social media. And you, the fans, changed everything. So don't move. We've got more of the biggest songs in the world just ahead on our run to number 1. Country music's official countdown. Country
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Welcome back to the Country Top 40 with Fitz. And Stella Lefty is one of those artists who seemed to explode overnight. Boston caught fire online, racked up millions of streams, and turned her into one of country music's hottest new names. Here she is now at lucky number 7, Stella Lefty with Boston. On a

Just love the name, love the brand. Stella Lefty, headed into the right direction. I wonder if she's right-handed, though. Or is she a southpaw? I got to find that out. Anyway, she's jumping up two spots this week to number 7 with Boston. You know, not every superstar loves being the center of attention. And Kane Brown has admitted he was always more of an introvert. But he says that's really changed over the years, thanks in large part to social media. His fans have gotten to know the real Kane. And somewhere along the way, they started feeling more like family. And that connection keeps paying off at number 6 this weekend. Here's Kane Brown with Woman.

0: Mr. Kane Brown, ladies and gentlemen, making his mark at number 6 for the second week with Woman. Counting them down from number 40 to number 1, landing at the top 5. Can you believe it? With Jason Aldean and Don't Tell on Me.
1: Number 5.

0: Jason Aldean slipping back one spot this week, landing at number 5 with Don't Tell On Me. And you got Fitz playing the hits. And, you know, every artist has influences, but not everybody's willing to admit where they borrowed a little inspiration. Bailey Zimmerman is, though. I mean, he will tell you anything. He says his sound is a mix of everything from Nickelback.
1: Look at this photograph.
0: Hinder.
1: It's really good to hear your voice. Saying my name, it sounds so sweet.
0: To one of today's biggest country stars, Morgan Wallen.
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0: It's proof that great artists don't just copy their influences, they build on them. Bailey Zimmerman right now in the Country Top 40 with Fitz, number 4, singing about that Chevy's.

Zimmerman with Chevy Silverado, clocking in at number four after bumping up one. And one thing I love about Luke Combs, before country music found him, he was working as a bouncer while playing tiny bars at night, just singing over there in the corner, getting tips. And it's safe to say that career change worked out pretty well. Here's Luke Combs, number three, with Be By You.

firm grip on the number three spot this week with Be By You. And just like that, y'all, we've arrived at the runner-up at number two. It is one of the biggest collaborations of the year. Ella Langley and Morgan Wallen together with I Can't Love You Anymore.

0: the biggest powerhouses in country music right now together on the Country Top 40 with Fitz, with I Can't Love You Anymore from Ella Langley and Morgan Wallen at number 2. It's time to tell your friends, coworkers, and loved ones that Fitz plays the hits on the Country Top 40. And all right, y'all, this is it. After counting down the biggest songs in country music all weekend long, we are down to one. One song, one artist, one number one record. Who's about to claim the biggest song in country music this weekend? Don't go anywhere because we're about to find out together. 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
0: Welcome back to the hits on the Country Top 40 with Fitz. And folks, we have made it. We've made it to the top. Almost, because I just can't play the biggest song in the world without a proper warm-up. All right, so let's stand up a little bit and get our body moving, get some circulation going. Your warm-up to number one is brought to you by Sleep Number. Right now, get early access to Sleep Number's biggest sale of the year. Here we are, the second weekend of August. I can't believe it. Backpacks are showing up in stores. Parents are wondering where the summer went. Kids are trying to squeeze in every last trip to the pool before those school alarm clocks start ringing again. But before summer slips away, we've still got one more weekend together. And that's what I love about country music. Years from now, you're going to hear a song and it'll take you right back to this summer. That's the power of a great song. It becomes part of your story. And before I reveal the biggest country song in the world, let's hear one that reminds us life's best moments aren't about having a crowd around you. They're about having that one person who makes every moment better. From Old Dominion, here's One Man Band, your warm-up to number one.
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And this is it, the moment we've all been waiting for. This is why I count backwards every weekend from number 40 to number one. And, you know, I was thinking about this. The biggest songs don't belong to one town, one state, or even one person. They belong to anybody who's ever felt them. And I think that's why Morgan Wallen connects with so many people. He doesn't chase perfection. He chases honesty. And honest songs, they always have a way of finding us exactly when we need them. And that's why week after week, fans keep bringing them right back here. Holding down the biggest song in country music once again. Here's Morgan Wallen with Don't We, number one in country music.

Morgan Wallen in a second week at number one with Don't We? And I hope Morgan and co-writers Rocky Block, John Byron, Ashley Gorley, Blake Pendergrass, and Charlie Handsome are still partying hard out there in Nashville this weekend, listening to the Country Top 40 Countdown with another week on the biggest countdown in country music at number one. Way to go, y'all. Way to go, and many, many more. Country Top 40. And that is how we count them down from number 40 to number one. That is this week's presentation of the 40 biggest hits in country music, compiled and ranked each week by MediaBase 24/7. And a big shout out to the CT40 staff, including Cody Culberson, the notorious DEP, Deborah Evans Price, Nick Allen, Drew Brownfield, and Scott Mahalik. And the Country Top 40 comes to you each week from the good folks at North Star Audio, and we do it all from the original OG CT40 studios deep in the heart of Texas. My name is Fitz. We're going to find out if Morgan Wallen is going to be swinging for a triple next week at number one with Don't We? Can he do it? Could he go all the way? And I want to thank you again for just hanging out with me and continuing this tradition. I appreciate you. Have a great week. We're going to get through it together. Remember to think big, because you're thinking anyway. And who's better than you? Yeah.

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Blake Shelton is yours on your Saturday, your final day of WeFest going on. Chris and Chelsea, the whole gang out at Detroit Lakes, getting ready for that last day. Brooks and Dunn going to be your headliners tonight. You still got time to get out there and see them. Man, it's a great time. Luke Bryan now, Wild Country 99.

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1: I wonder how many people got on Wild Bill the Bull at the Wild Country 99 campsite at WeFest and went, man, what was I thinking? It's not as easy as you think, is it? We got all kinds of people that are hanging out. Apparently, Chris and Chelsea hosted a big old party on day number 3, the final day of WeFest. Man, what a good time. This guy, he's been a headliner many times. It's Kenny Chesney now. She was

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This guy, Hardy, going to be out there September 4th. Get those grandstand tickets, just over $100. Not bad. It'll be a good time. 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

Country 99, a lot of people just kind of rolling out of bed, had a late night last night, getting all ready to go today. Yeah, that afternoon beer, that's the first thing that you open up, right? And you go to the Wild Country campsite, maybe try to ride Wild Bill.

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Oh man, a lot of people saying, where's my shoes this morning? Yeah, barefoot, running around, trying to find your campsite. That's what WeFest is all about. It's Wild Country 99 with Barry Allen. I've done that walk many a times. It's always fun though. You know, the next day's coming and everybody will take care of you. That's what WeFest is all about. Man, Lainey Wilson, she knocked it out of the park Thursday night. Here she is in her latest with John Mayer now.

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1: What? No!
0: But
1: my Tamagotchi is dead!
0: The country sure was. Here's another country throwback.
1: I'll just start over.
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Country 99. Hey, it's Barry Allen. Yeah, you're hanging out at WeFest, maybe. You're like, man, Lake Sally looks really good. Yeah, a lot of people hang out at that lake down there. We got your boatload of bucks going on. Chance of $5,000. I'll tell you details in four songs.

0: I'm Chris.
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0: We want you to escape the Minnesota cold in March with us with a trip to Mexico.
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Maybe Kelly Jordan's got his captain's hat on. And you're cranking up some Keith Urban. Well, you got your boatload of bucks going on with Brad Sean Bryant. 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

requests coming in for WeFest and a lot of people getting ready to see some music coming up. At about 2:30, the Drop Team's going to be out on the stage. Then, one of my fave throwback bands, Shenandoah, 4 o'clock. Nate Smith coming up at 6. I would love to see him. Jamie Johnson and then Brooks and Dunn going to finish it all off at 10:30 tonight. Man, it's going to be a blast out of WeFest.

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0: Except for this country throwback, of course. We are Wild Country 99.

throwback for you in the mid-90s. That was a good time for him. And, well, lately he had a little bit of voice problems. Had to cancel one of his concerts, but he's going to make it up. He's still doing a lot of great music, just like this guy, Scotty McCreery. Man, there's been so many great festivals, and if there's one thing that I can remember on all of them so far, it's Wild Country 99 and that tent and the listener stuff going on. We love it. Thanks to everybody stopping out at our tent out of WeFest right now. Right now, Scott.

0: Yeah, we are all here for the party. It's Barry Allen. Yeah, well, Chris and Chelsea and Kelly and Brian and the whole gang hanging out at WeFest. We got some people that are not at WeFest. We understand that. Give you a chance to get out and get some free golf. I'll tell you details in three songs.
1: Hold up.

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Some famous friends. Yeah, everybody seems to have one famous friend, right? Well, it's kind of cool on radio. A lot of times some artists will come flying through. And what do you go do? You got to tell them, hey, what do you like to do? And a lot of them say, hey, let's go golfing. That's what happened a couple years ago. I mean, obviously, before Troy Gentry passed, Montgomery Gentry had come out by Raleigh's. And what did they want to do after some sound check? They wanted to go do some golfing. So we took them out to go golfing. That's kind of what you do, right? Well, you want to get out and golf. You don't have to have famous friends. You got us right here at Wild Country 99. Tee it up. You can score some free golf with Lipton Iced Tea. Yeah, giving you friends and yourself free rounds all summer long. Every single week, we're giving away free golf course rounds at Oak Hill Golf Course. So all you got to do, get that free round in a cart. Lipton Iced Tea prize packed. Well, text golf right now at 320-656-WILD. Damn it.

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1: The energy is so alive. You can just

Jason Aldean, a Wild Country 99. Yeah, something that happens in, only in DL, right? They hit that big sounder at about 2 o'clock, and everybody got their chairs, taking a run for it, trying to make sure they get their closest spot up at the front of general admission. Happens every year. I think it's kind of a big festival thing now, people do. Man, this girl has been going nuts. It's awesome. Great music. Stella Lefty. Here's Boston. On a train.

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Paisley, Carrie Underwood, Wild Country 99. You know, the first time Brad Paisley played there was 2003, and then he played again for their 40th anniversary just about 3 years ago. Man, he's a great artist. Fun to watch on stage. It's Barry Allen. Yeah, we've been getting you videos all weekend long so far of all the stuff going on at WeFest. 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

Kelly Zimmerman, a Wild Country 99. It's Barry Allen. Yeah, you can't ask for better weather for WeFest or just over a weekend in general. The next week's going to be absolutely awesome in central Minnesota. Yeah, seeing that high today, about 80. Nice. And only the low to mid 80s the rest of the week is going to be beautiful and no rainy.

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1: She was storming through the house that day, and I could tell she was leaving. And I thought, oh, she'll be back, till she turned around and pointed at the wall and said,

King George and Wild Country 99 with Barry Allen. Yeah, we're giving away a lot of stuff at our booth out at WeFest, so make sure you go to the Wild Country 99 tent. We're right behind the stage in VIP. You can't miss us. Walk by and have some fun. Chris and Chelsea getting ready to broadcast live for the rest of your afternoon, so make sure you get out there and crank it up. John Party now at Wild Country.

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1: I can

0: This is Wild Country 99. Good afternoon. It's Chris and Chelsea.
1: Ooh, hello. Day three of WeFest.
0: Doing some overtime out here in Detroit Lakes. It is WeFest day number three. If you listen closely, the drop teens. Tines. I knew I was going to screw up.
1: I was like, okay, he's figuring it out.
0: It's the drop tines.
1: You've been dropping tines.
0: Dropping tines.
1: We're the Valentines.
0: That's right. The drop tines are on

0: stage right now, and we have a big day of live country music.
1: Yes.
0: Over the next 4 or 5 hours or so, we're going to be broadcasting live. We're awaiting our Wild Country 99 Fun Bus.
1: They're on the way. Thank you so much to Channel Marine and Sports. And they've got those ice-cold Burnix Pepsi drinks on board, too.
0: We're going to put a lot of them on the air. We'll have some fun with some of them.
1: We got more games.
0: Some we might not be able to air, but that's... I think
1: we're figuring out our games now.
0: That's why we do live radio out here.
1: We've never done it with a live drunk audience.
0: You never know what's going to happen. So the party is just getting underway. Of course, we're wrapping up with Brooks and Dunn later on tonight.
1: Oh, Nate my Smith, gosh, yes.
0: Jamie Johnson going to be on stage. The party, we're bringing it to you live from Detroit Lakes. Chris and Chelsea live at WeFest with Wild Country 99. Here's Zach John King and Get to Drinking.

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1: Now give me a break. This right here is country.
2: 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It's all country. 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

0: Wild Country 99, Chris and Chelsea live at WeFest, day number three. So back when that song was big, Tracy Byrd, had to be probably mid-90s, maybe late 90s. There was another band that was pretty big back in the 80s and 90s called Shenandoah.
1: I love Shenandoah.
0: They're going to be on stage coming up here in just a little bit, 4 o'clock here at WeFest.
1: They're just that old school country sound, just puts you in a good mood, just a good vibe.
0: Every single song, I haven't seen these guys. Actually, have we?
1: Yes, it's been a couple years.
0: All right, so I'm excited to see him again.
1: Last time we were with them, we were partying in a different little field.
0: Yeah.
1: In a farmer's field. But now we're here at WeFest with them. It's going to be great.
0: Plus, we have Jamie Johnson later on tonight. Nate Smith goes on at 6 o'clock tonight. And then we are going back to the 90s. Brooks and Dunn going to be on a little bit later as well.
1: They're
0: as
1: so good.
0: Anxiously await the Wild Country 99 Fun Bus with Channel Marina Sports. When the listeners get here, we're going to put them on the air. We're going to have fun. We'll probably play some games, and we'll see how Kelly's doing, too. It's all coming up here. Chris and Chelsea live at WeFest.

0: Wild Country 99, Chris and Chelsea, day number three. We are live in Detroit Lakes at WeFest. We are located at the Wild Country 99 VIP campsite, brought to you by our friends at Burnix.
1: They are awesome. It's the VIP campsite, and we're doing it up in style.
0: So we're waiting the fun bus. It should be here any second now, and we're going to have a lot of fun with the crew here today. The final day is always a day where either...
1: I call it, it's all gas, no brakes.
0: You have to. Like, if you've been here the past 2 or 3 days, you have to just power through it. And you're like, one more day. Today is going to be the day.
1: We had our Pepto this morning. We had our energy drinks this morning.
0: You had that. I don't know.
1: That's truth. And then eye patches and my liquid IV. And I'm feeling good.
0: I'm feeling good, too. I'm slamming a Red Bull right now. Sugar-free Red Bull. Let's do this. Let's go. It's going to be awesome. Day number three. Oh, yeah, I got to cut down to the sugar.
1: We are mindful. We are from the 1900s. Be patient with us.
0: My liver doesn't like me right now anyway, so let's just add more chemicals to it, right?
1: Yes.
0: Chris and Chelsea, as we continue the party live at WeFest.

0: I'm Chris.
1: And I'm Chelsea.
0: And let's be honest, Minnesota weather in March, not exactly great.
1: Gray skies, dirty snow, and asking yourself, why do we live here again?
0: We want you to escape the Minnesota cold in March with us with a trip to Mexico.
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0: This is Wild Country 99. Chris and Chelsea broadcasting live Detroit Lakes, Minnesota. Day number three of WeFest. Brooks and Dunn later on tonight. We got a full day of awesome country music. We're kind of going back to the 90s. Shenandoah is going to be on stage around 4 o'clock. We have Nate Smith, Jamie Johnson. I'm excited to see him.
1: I'm excited to see Nate Smith. I haven't seen him since I last saw him in Nashville, and he's got a few more hits since then, and he's got a lot of energy. He's one of my favorite gingers.
0: So we had a few people wander into our VIP campsite, which is totally cool, and they sat down, and we're like, you know what? We need to talk to these lovely ladies.
1: And they looked at each other.
0: And they're like, what do we say? I'm like, don't worry about it. We'll take care of it.
1: We have Alyssa and Jennifer. You guys are from kind of like around Coon Rapids, you said. Day three at WeFest. How are you guys doing?
2: We're doing good today. We're pretty tired for day three. We thought we'd have a little more energy. We do not, but that's okay.
1: How late were you up last night?
2: Maybe like 2, so not as bad as some people.
1: All right, Jennifer, where are y'all staying, honey?
3: We're staying at my boyfriend's house.
1: Okay, so not even like on site.
3: No.
1: So it's a little bit of traveling back and forth.
3: It's only like 5 minutes though, so it's not bad.
1: Easy.
0: What would you say is your favorite part of WeFest, whether it be the artist on stage? Was there a performance you're like, that was awesome?
3: We really like Thomas Rhett. We were actually here yesterday, and we saw him walking down the stairs and got a picture with him.
0: Did you?
1: So many people did, like right at the kind of like the restrooms a little bit.
3: No, it was literally like right here. Yeah.
1: He's so nice.
0: I heard he had to pee. He was trying to find the bathroom, but then he got bombarded by everybody.
3: It was probably me.
1: But did you see him on stage? How many times he'd grab phones from people and do a selfie with them? And
3: it was really cool.
1: He's just awesome. And how about you, honey? Who'd you love seeing so far? Was it Lainey? Was it Thomas? Was it somebody else singing?
2: I think my favorite was probably Stella Lefty.
0: Stella.
1: On a train back to Boston.
2: Yeah, she sounded so good.
1: And she brought out her man.
2: Yes.
1: Vincent Mason. Oh, he's so cute.
0: I'm surprised that he was here. I saw him on the screen here at the campsite, and I was like, is that Vinny?
1: I'm like, I don't know. Would he be here? Yeah, he is, because I think he's about wrapped up with Morgan.
0: Yeah.
1: Wallen.
0: Yeah.
1: They've been on tour and having a really good time.
0: So, ladies, what's on the agenda today? You're just going to wander around? You're gonna. I mean, it's day three. You got to go hard, right?
2: Yeah, I mean, we have some friends at campsites, so we're going to go see what they're up to, but otherwise we're just going to go along for the ride.
1: Anybody in Viking?
2: No.
1: No.
2: No.
0: I heard it's pretty lame this year, I heard, in Viking, because you know what? You pick where you want to go, where you want to camp. Lake Sally is pretty lit from what I hear.
1: Lake Sally's hopping, man.
0: It's going to be hopping here in a few minutes when our fun bus listeners show up.
1: We have a whole fun bus that's coming up, and they have been drinking since noon, and we can't wait to see them.
0: Well, ladies, thanks for coming by. Enjoy the final day of WeFest. Hang out here as long as you want. And, go grab a drink, too. Be one of the first, okay?
1: Cheers, sweethearts.
0: Chris and Chelsea, we are live at WeFest. 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

0: Wild Country 99, Chris and Chelsea, day number three, live at WeFest. We're in Detroit Lakes. The Wild Country 99 Fun Bus with Channel Marine Sports is in the house. That's Steph in the background.
1: Hey, Fun Bus!
0: How's everybody doing? Woo!
1: Better when everybody's here.
0: They're going to be a lot louder later, trust me, after a few
1: Some
0: more.
1: Some of them are looking at us like, what?
0: After a few more drinky drinks. So Bob is joining us right now. Bob was on the bus. We first met Bob at, I believe it was Freedom Fest, right?
2: Absolutely, yep.
0: So Bob, what do you think? WeFest? Have you been to WeFest before?
2: I've never been here before.
1: First impressions. A little bit bigger than Freedom Fest.
2: Oh, quite a bit bigger.
0: So we have Brooks and Dunn later on tonight. I know you're looking forward to that. And your wife wanted to go in. Shenandoah just took the stage a few minutes ago. So
1: yes.
0: You guys probably want to go in and see them.
2: Well, yeah, she wants to find her chairs from last night.
0: Oh, somebody stole them, I heard.
2: That's what she claims, but I think they just didn't know where they're at.
1: I mean, that happens.
2: Yep.
0: Maybe you lost them.
1: Yeah. It's a lot. Yeah. It's big.
2: Her and her friend Kathy. Kathy probably just completely lost them.
0: They're still going to be set up exactly where they put them, probably,
2: that's
0: right?
2: That's what I said.
1: The little Wee Fest fairies put them right back.
2: Absolutely. Yeah.
0: Well, Bob, enjoy yourself. Come back to our VIP campsite anytime you want to head back in from the bowl. Between artists, we have drinks. We're going to have food at 5 o'clock.
2: That sounds right down my alley.
1: It's going to be a good time, Bob.
2: Absolutely.
1: Cheers. All right.
0: Bob, enjoy the show. Thanks for joining us here at WeFest as we continue live, day number three. I think I'm starting to lose my voice.
2: Yeah, thanks for the hospitality.
1: Well, that's okay. I'm getting mine back. We'll just trade.
2: Yeah, yeah, I got mine here today.
1: You need to wet your whistle, Chris.
0: Bob might need to take my spot here.
2: Hey, there he goes. In a couple hours, I will.
0: Yeah, I just need a few more drinks probably, too. Chris and Chelsea.
2: Thank you.
0: We continue live at WeFest, day number three with Wild Country 99.

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0: Wild Country 99, Chris and Chelsea. Day number three. We're live at WeFest right now, and we're joined by, well, half of the couple that was here yesterday. We
1: have the Holmgrens.
0: Stephanie is here. You left the husband at home. Good.
2: Sure, but
0: good.
1: You have a friend.
2: I do. My best friend, Miss Kylie.
3: Aww.
1: Kylie, are you so excited to be here?
3: This is awesome. I'm so excited to be here. This is going to be such a fun day.
1: Your outfit is on point. I'm loving the boots and that. And it's got the skull for Brooks and Dunn.
3: Right on. Mm-hmm.
1: Yes.
3: Absolutely.
1: The fits are going. Gorgeous blondies here. You guys are having a ton of fun. And you guys already broke in the bean bags there, Steph.
2: And we won. Yes, we did.
0: Didn't you guys win yesterday? Didn't you win yesterday, too?
2: We did. Yes, yes.
1: Undefeated, honey.
0: Yeah, all right.
1: And I have to notice, so I was worried because Steph has this surf side that is in a koozie and it was on her lap, but it was tilted. And I realized it's attached to, how would you describe this, what you're wearing, Steph?
2: My fanny pack.
1: And it's from when?
2: It is from 12 years ago that I got it at WeFest.
0: Wow.
1: Yeah, and it has like a holder on the side where you just holster your drink.
2: It sure does.
1: It's a drink holster.
2: You have one in your hand and one in your holster.
0: Yeah. Hey, everybody, WeFest.
1: She's a pro. And the fact that it's WeFest.
0: Right.
2: Yes, the hat and the fanny pack.
0: All right. Ladies are going to be singing along to Brooks and Dunn later, I assume.
2: We definitely are.
0: A lot of people are. Well, it's good to have you out again. Hopefully the bus ride was good on the way up today.
2: It sure was. We were the life of the party.
1: That's right. I love these two. Oh, is that Kurt texting right now? He's like, watch my wife. I will. We'll have a good time. We'll watch each other, won't we, girls?
2: Yeah. Here we go.
0: The party continues. Chris and Chelsea, we're live at WeFest, day number three with Wild Country 99.
1: Woo!

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0: Wild Country 99, Chris and Chelsea. Live day number three at WeFest. And the Fun Bus has arrived, which means Kelly Jordan has arrived as well. He was the amazing host of today's Fun Bus, as well as the past 2 days, Kelly.
1: Yeah, dude.
2: Kelly, I've been
0: How are you?
2: I've been calling you Captain Kelly.
1: Thank you.
2: Cool?
1: It's about damn time.
2: And that's how I've been posting. I was like, look at you go. And you're always in. Every time I ask Sydney, I'm like, can I get a video? You're just happy. You're just riding shotgun in the bus.
1: Oh, man.
2: Just fine.
1: Well,
2: good music.
1: I mean, I've been playing games and talking with people.
2: I know you do.
0: Somebody sent us a text saying the Fun Bus is lit. So that's
1: damn.
2: Like a
0: I don't know what you did.
1: We had somebody that young on the bus who said lit.
0: Yeah. And they put the fire emoji.
1: Dang.
2: So, and they said,
1: what does that mean?
2: And they said, tank.
1: I just came over here because I saw you guys looking at me. I thought maybe you were talking about me. I'm looking at, you know, what's up?
2: We're just looking at all these good looking We're looking at all these good-looking people here.
1: Oh, thank you. Hey, you put me in with them? That's awesome.
2: Well, I love the shirt today, Kelly. That's very
1: brisk. My wife found this. It's got a little... It's, I kept calling my mom on the... something wrong there.
0: What?
1: So everyone was like, well, who bought you that shirt? I was like, my mom. I mean, I was like, my wife.
0: How would you describe it? What's?
1: I would describe it as pajamas from the 1960s with cowboys on
2: them. It's a linen shirt. It looks like something out of the 1970s. It's pressed, and he's got a bucking bronco on there. He's got a little dude ranch on there. There's a cow that's ready to be wrangled.
1: If it's got your stamp of approval, Chelsea?
2: I dig it. Hey. I love how the first thing you said, you're like, my wife picked it.
0: The good news is your wife's going to be able to find you today because nobody else is going to be wearing that shirt.
1: Hell no.
0: I guarantee it.
1: Ever. I think they made one.
2: Quaker Claws, we're cruising. We're white claws. Oh, yeah. Cheers. Kelly, what's your secret for day three? Did you see that I was already hitting the liquid IV, the Advil, the Pepto?
1: I'm going to need a nap at some point. I'm not even lying to you guys. I'm going to need a nap at some point.
2: Charge them batteries.
1: I got 2 hours of sleep last night.
2: Even less than the night before.
1: Yeah, it's, I don't know what's wrong with me, Chelsea.
2: I heard a sweetheart woke you up the other day just like, oh, I love you. And,
1: that's never happened in my life.
0: I tell you what helps, Kelly. We should probably have a safety meeting coming up here.
1: Oh, yes.
2: Fair.
1: Because I don't feel safe.
0: That's right. We got to talk about how to stay safe at day number three at WeFest. We'll do that
1: code
0: coming
1: word.
0: Up in a little bit.
1: Code word.
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0: It's Wild Country 99, Chris and Chelsea, live in Detroit Lakes, Minnesota. Day three of WeFest. Brooks and Dunn going to be on stage to wrap up WeFest this year. And we have our Fun Bus crew hanging out with us at our campsite right now. We're talking with Michelle.
1: Michelle, honey.
2: Hi, guys.
0: What's up?
1: You were so sweet. You walked up and tell us what you said to us earlier.
2: I have been trying to win these tickets for years, and I am so excited that I finally won with Chris and Chelsea. And I'm here, and I'm so excited. Yay!
1: Day three to WeFest. Now, Michelle, have you been to WeFest before?
2: Yes, I have.
1: Okay. But then now, compared to being on a Fun Bus, what was that like? And then who's your guest, too? Who'd you bring with?
2: It's a very different experience than camping, which is okay.
1: Yeah,
2: I mean, you know, it's different, but I love it. And I'm with my husband.
1: Aww. And I'm looking at his koozie and I'm looking at the shirt and he looks fun.
2: Yeah, he's fun.
1: And it was a good time.
0: He's wearing a shirt that says Cadillac AF. What does the AF mean exactly?
1: We can't say it on air, huh?
2: Probably guess.
0: Oh, that's what it means.
1: All fun, right? Yeah, all fun.
0: All fun. That's Cadillac 3. I love those guys. They were here at WeFest a couple years ago, I believe.
1: Sweet.
0: Right.
1: Sweet.
0: Well, you guys came to party. Enjoy the campsite here. We got drinks. We're going to have pulled pork sandwiches for dinner coming up here in a little bit.
1: Yes, you're going to be kind of wined and dined, but it's but there's no wine. There's White Claw and dined. How's that? We'll work on it. We're working on that, Michelle.
0: Drink and dined.
2: There you go. Guys.
0: Chris and Chelsea, we continue the party here at WeFest, the final day number three with Wild Country 99. No.

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0: Wild Country 99 with Chris and Chelsea. Kelly Jordan here as well. We're gonna let's do another game of truth or trash.
1: Yes.
0: Where we have three statements, two are true, one is false. We Fest themed with the three headliners, Lainey Wilson. Yes, Kelly.
2: I'm just wondering how you're going to brag about yourself today. Because was it yesterday we didn't hear about a CMA award? He wouldn't stop talking about it.
1: These artists were at the CMAs when Chris was there and won his
2: winning
1: award.
2: His award, nonetheless.
0: That's right.
2: Sorry.
0: I got the picture hanging in my office. Have you seen it lately?
2: Yeah, I've seen it.
1: Enough about Chris.
2: I bow to it every time we come in there.
1: Oh, my gosh. He makes me blow it a kiss. He's like, So anyways, we found Ashley. Hey, Ashley. How was the fun bus, honey?
3: It was good.
1: Yeah, it sounds like it.
0: Fun, okay, hopefully, cool. Right?
2: Yeah.
0: Somebody said it was lit. Were they lying? Or is that Kelly that texted that into us?
3: I don't know. I mean, it was...
2: It was what it was.
3: Yeah, it was what it was.
2: Yes, thank you.
3: I can't even get it out. Nope.
1: Cool.
0: It's all you can expect from Kelly doing three buses in a row, so I will give you that.
1: I mean, more power to Captain Kelly. So, okay, so the three artists are not Chris or the CMAs. It's Lainey Wilson.
0: Yes.
1: Thomas Rhett.
0: What are my CMA awards they have won?
1: And Brooks and Dunn. That's enough about you, honey. Let's play the game.
2: Probably not as many as you.
0: All right. You're wearing a Brooks and Dunn shirt. So
1: honey, where's the Tylenol?
0: I expect you to do well. All right, here we go.
3: I saw them when they came back for their reboot.
0: All right, truth or trash, three statements.
1: Did they win a CMA too?
0: All right, Chelsea, you got to stop talking so we can get to the game, okay?
1: Mm-hmm.
0: I'm trying to move this along, all right?
1: I'm going to start drinking instead.
0: This is going to turn into a Kelly Jordan show break length.
2: Oh, yeah.
0: All right, here we go.
2: Successful?
1: Let's talk more music.
0: All right, here we go. Statement number one. Lainey Wilson lived in a camper for 3 years after moving to Nashville. Number two. Thomas Rhett's real first name is Rhett. And number three. Ronnie Dunn of Brooks and Dunn wrote Neon Moon all by himself. Not in a camper. Out of those, which one do you think is fake and false and just BS?
2: I would help you, but I forgot all of them already.
1: Which one?
3: I think it's Lainey Wilson.
0: You think number one is trash?
1: Living in a camper?
0: Do you guys agree? Number one, trash? You think so? Somebody's nodding yes, Kelly?
2: Yeah, hell yeah.
1: Repeat them one more time for all of us who are captivated.
0: Number one, Lainey Wilson, who was on stage here at WeFest on Thursday, lived in a camper for 3 years when she moved to Nashville. Number two, Thomas Rhett's real first name is Rhett. And number three, Ronnie Dunn of Brooks and Dunn wrote Neon Moon by himself.
1: Hmm.
0: Still going to stick with number one being trash?
1: I could see Lainey. You know, Ash,
3: I heard something about Thomas Rhett being Rhett.
2: Okay.
1: Well,
2: okay, sister.
1: It's his dad's name.
0: His dad's a big son.
1: His dad's first name.
0: Mm-hmm.
2: Could it be his?
1: Would it be Rhett Jr.?
0: What do you guys think?
2: That's a trade.
0: Still number one?
2: Yeah, one number one, all right.
1: Let's go back to the CMA questions.
2: I just want to hear stories.
0: Yeah. How many CMAs has Chris Valentine won?
1: Oh, well, can we eliminate one? Can we, so Ashley, do we feel like Ronnie did write Neon Moon? Do we feel like it?
3: I think so. Yeah.
1: Okay, so we think the Brooks and Dunn one is true.
0: Ronnie Dunn wrote Neon Moon by himself. That is true. He did.
1: Okay.
0: Slow clap. So out of the other two, you gonna stick with number one still? Do you want to go number two, Ashley?
3: I'm going with my gut. I'm going with number one.
0: Number one. Lainey Wilson lived in a camper for 3 years after moving to Nashville. That is true.
2: She did.
0: She was trailer girl, I guess.
1: What the heck?
2: She wrote a song about it.
1: It's like a superhero, but like...
0: That's true.
1: Worst.
0: Thomas Rhett's real first name is Rhett. That is trash. That is the trash statement. Thomas is his first name. I think Rhett's his middle name.
2: I'll collect my prize.
1: It is.
0: You guys are looking at me like you're looking for more here. I'm like, I have nothing else to give you. I don't know what to tell you.
1: Chris, I think you are also trash.
0: All right.
2: Damn.
0: Do you want to go? All right, the next truth or trash we're going to play is all about Chelsea. Chelsea facts.
1: Dang. I like that. Yeah, well, let's talk about dogs and horses, too.
0: All right, the party continues. Ashley, we got a parting gift for you just for playing today. Okay? Thanks for coming out. Enjoy your day here at WeFest, and we love having you. It's Wild Country 99 with Chris and Chelsea live at WeFest.

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0: Wild Country 99, Chris and Chelsea, live at WeFest. Nate Smith is going to be on stage here in just a few minutes.
1: And set our world on fire.
0: It's going to be awesome. 6 o'clock, he takes the stage. Jamie Johnson, 8 o'clock here tonight. If you are coming out to WeFest for the final day, it's going to be another beautiful night, though.
1: Absolutely stunning.
0: The weather gods have really blessed us over the past 3 days.
1: It is. It's been beautiful. It's been great company, great time. And I'm just loving all the memories and the new friends that we're making out here, Chris. This is so much fun.
0: If you're coming out, stop by the Wild Country 99 VIP campsite. Everyone is welcome.
1: And, yes, thank you to Burnix.
0: Maybe have a drink with us before you head in. It's going to be a good time tonight with Brooks and Dunn. Chris and Chelsea live at WeFest on

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1: Love it.
0: It's going to be an awesome night. Brooks and Dunn going to be singing all their hits tonight.
1: I can't wait. I got my dancing boots. We're ready to go, Chris.
0: By the way, yesterday they made the announcement. Wow, they revealed one of the headliners for next year.
1: Riley Green. So do you think maybe Ella then? I think so. I don't know. They're pretty close. They got a lot of songs together.
0: I said they should try to book Ella. So it'd be cool if they had Ella and Riley.
2: It'd be pretty sweet.
0: I mean, not performing together in one night.
1: Maybe.
0: Back-to-back nights.
1: Bring Morgan back.
0: That would be kind of cool. You never know what's going to happen at WeFest.
1: Let's
0: it's
1: go.
0: One of the biggest country music festivals in the nation as we continue live with Wild Country 99.

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1: It speaks something to me. Like, I...

0: he came over.
1: Freedom Fest.
0: He came back. He apparently came back with a black cowboy hat that has White Claw.
1: Yes, which was one of your faves.
0: So he decided, he's like, Chris, I know you like White Claw, so you want this hat?
1: I'm
0: like,
1: you don't have a cowboy hat.
0: No, I don't have a cowboy hat.
1: And it's black, your favorite color.
0: I guess I need to.
1: And it's got vents on the side.
0: I need to wear that in Clanks and Claws, apparently.
1: I think it's neoprene, too.
0: Yeah.
1: Yeah, that's nice. That's so if cool. You spill something on it, it'll be just fine. You look good.
0: Chris and Chelsea, as we continue the party, we are live at WeFest Day #3, getting ready for Brooks and Dunn tonight with Wild Country 99. Playing.

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0: And let's be honest, Minnesota weather in March, not exactly great.
1: Gray skies, dirty snow, and asking yourself, why do we live here again?
0: We want you to escape the Minnesota cold in March with us with a trip to Mexico.
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0: Wild Country 99, Chris and Chelsea. The party continues live from the VIP campsite brought to you by our friends at Burnix. By the way, shout out to Burnix celebrating 110 years this year.
1: It's amazing.
0: They supplied all the beverages.
1: Yes.
0: For our crew, our Fun Bus listeners over the past 3 days. The Pepsi, the Mountain Dew, the Dr. Pepper.
1: The Aquafina.
0: The Bubbler.
1: Alani's.
0: We had Alani's too.
1: I know. Everybody was happy and it's all kinds of kinds. The Propel.
0: That's true.
1: Propelling you into greatness here at WeFest. That's what Burnix is doing.
0: Takes a lot of great sponsors to make this happen. Shout out to our
1: so grateful
0: Fun Bus sponsor today, Channel Marine and Sports. And all the other Fun Bus sponsors throughout the entire 3 day period that we're out here.
1: Yes.
0: Having fun with you, which is what it's all about.
1: And our Handsome Paving custom t-shirts. They also sponsored another bus too. Quad City Contracting kicked things off. This has been great.
0: Can't wait for Brooks and Dunn live tonight. Chris and Chelsea, the party continues at WeFest with Wild Country 99. Let me tell

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0: Wild Country 99 with Chris and Chelsea. Coming up minutes from now, Jamie Johnson is going to be on the WeFest stage.
1: I wish you would have seen it in color. Oh, wait, you can.
0: Which, by the way, the stage is the biggest stage I've ever seen in my life.
1: We were looking at that yesterday. I'm like, okay, this is amazing.
0: I'm just trying to figure out how many people it takes to actually put up that stage.
1: Hundreds, hundreds and hundreds. Which reminds me, shout out to all the unsung heroes, all the people working behind the scenes to put on the largest country music festival in the Midwest.
0: They want to keep it big every single year. Next year, I think the lineup is going to be outstanding too. Riley Green, and who knows, maybe we'll find out tonight who another one of the headliners
1: is. Oh my gosh, I can't wait. I just got to save my voice to scream because I know it's going to be good.
0: Hopefully we'll find out. Chris and Chelsea, the party continues live at WeFest with Wild Country 99. We could

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1: Yes.
0: And shout out to all the people that make this happen. We love them. And I love the people at our VIP campsite. If you look around right now, everybody has a smile on their face. They're chatting it up. They're talking. They're having
1: a good time. They're making new friends. We've been hearing this over and over and over again where they're so grateful. They're like, who else does this? That you put a bunch of people on a bus, you bring them to WeFest, you feed them, you give them drinks, you let them go party, and then you take them home in air conditioning.
0: It truly is a remarkable thing.
1: And I love that we do this, Chris.
0: Just one of the things that makes Wild Country 99 unique. And hopefully we'll see you on a future fun bus, whether it be WeFest or another festival or who knows, maybe a concert elsewhere.
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